sweet love. 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I'm a wolf man, baby. And if you see me on the prowl,

on the ground. Watch it when you hear me growl.

Tiger Roach by The Soots from the album Jazz, the Smithsonian Anthology. And now The Flower Pot.

That was Sexy Sadie, Ramsey Lewis, presenting Ace of Cups.

0: Hello, this is Davy Jones of the Monkees. And in 68, it's just great to go round with the fun crowd on the new UW.
1: Yeah, the Monkees are in Australia, and you could win the most marvellous monkey prize ever. A personally autographed photograph of Davy Jones or your favourite monkey signed to you with love. And that's not all. You could win a monkey LP, a Polaroid swinger camera, a Philips Leisure-Mate transistor, or a Hanamax play tape in the new UW Daily Mirror Monkey Lottery.
2: 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Al Cooper on the album Hey Western Union Man. And now composed and arranged by David Axelrod.

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0: Love, L-U-V, love.
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0: Love.
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1: They made love a movie, yeah.
2: Who's in love?
0: Jack Lemmon's in love.
1: Love.
2: Peter Falk's in love.
1: Love.
0: Elaine May's in love.
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0: I'm hip.
1: Love.
0: Love is suggested for the mature audience.
1: Yeah, make it.
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0: The world is wide with many things within, but few so rare as he. 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
3: We've just heard Rampant Generalities by Otto Zilvich. 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

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Let's take a quick peek out that window, shall we? If you're rockin' and rollin' in NYC tonight, it's a cloudy scene with the mercury sitting at a smooth 72 degrees. Humidity's hugging us at 76%, making it a perfect night to stay tuned, stay cool, and keep it locked right here. 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

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I'm pulling you close. You just say no. You say you don't like it, but girl, I know you're a liar. 'Cause when we kiss,

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The Guillotines. And previous to that. A different story by the leaves. Did you know you can make a request at 516-654-4059? 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More music now.